0: babe.
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There's a lantern in the tower. Wee Willie Winkie with a candlestick, still writing songs in a wee wee house on Charlotte Street. I take a walking stick from my hotel. The ghost of Dirty Dick is still in search of Little Nell. It's what it is. It's what it is now.

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1: I'm insecure as fuck. 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
2: Man, you don't even know the half. I mean, it's a shame Issa Rae didn't cast me. SJS survivor looking peculiar. On my way to sixth grade, you know middle school kids are cruel. All they did was harass me. I didn't get bullied or nothing. I was down to take it outside, but all the pretty girlies I wanted was either laughing at me or passing me by, leaving me on the far side, like it was a joke to get close to me. Yeah, I played it off, held it in well, but I was crying inside. It's hard being soft. A lot of my homies was supposedly fucking. I was just jacking off on allthatass.com. My God. Now I'm a famous rapper and I can have any woman I want. Except for the woman I want. Probably what?
1: I'm Miss.

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1: 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Talk about things you'd never expect us to. Uncomfortable things.
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1: Two Berettas, blue bandanas, max up with the headband. 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
1: 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That's why we in this big expensive studio. 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Yeah. Y'all should. Yes, sir.

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1: 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I mean, it's a shame Issa Rae didn't cast me. SJS survivor looking peculiar. On my way to sixth grade, you know middle school kids are cruel. All they did was harass me. 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I was down to take it outside, but all the pretty girlies I wanted was either laughing at me or passing me by, leaving me on the far side, like it was a joke to get close to me. Yeah, I played it off, held it in well, but I was crying inside. It's hard being soft. A lot of my homies was supposedly fucking. I was just jacking off on allthatass.com. My God. 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
0: I'm insecure.

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1: The Gentleman's Club represents a new era. 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
0: I'm insecure as fuck.

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God Almighty, you know, ruler of heaven and earth.

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0: fish,
1: something like that?
0: You know, a fish.
1: Yeah.
0: And the piranha, you know? And then when their bone drops in, they're like that on the bone.
1: Okay.

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1: Make your boyfriend bitter.
0: Yeah, I knew it when I saw you in the street. You were with him, but you're looking at me. Now listen.

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